0: The other day, I was listening to some other radio piece. They had mentioned this idea that in the course of development over evolution, that humans developed the anatomy to speak, but that same anatomy is what allows us to choke.
1: And one of her phrases that we never knew really where it came from, but she used all the time was, "I haven't seen you since Chrysler, Philadelphia."
2: I always wondered about this phrase that my mother used when I scared her or she was angry with me or something. She would say to me, "Margie Ann, you scared the daylights out of me."
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Next time on City Arts and Lectures, Ada Limón. Limón served two terms as United States Poet Laureate. She'll talk about the ways in which art can heal and connect us. It's the subject of her new book, Against Breaking, on the Power of Poetry. That's next time.

0: When Harry Truman ordered the Enola Gay to drop a bomb on Hiroshima, what did he really intend? I'm Josh Landy, and this is Philosophy Talk, the program that questions everything.
1: 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I'm Ray Briggs, and we're asking about the life and thought of Elizabeth Anscombe. Our guest is Rachel Wiseman from the University of

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I just love that piece. I tell you. Rose Room. It's Charlie Shavers from the Complete Charlie Shavers with Maxine Sullivan. I just love Buster Bailey's clarinet work on that. Just so much fun. It's just, it's really, really, what a great feel to that. Yeah. Chuck Levin's here. Welcome, friends. And got Clark Terry coming up. Tony DeSere and Edward Decker. Group called Generations. Zoot Sims, Houston Person, Ben Patterson, and Flip Phillips, too, all coming up. But we're going to start off this set with one from West Montgomery. Live recording featuring Harold Mayburn on piano. It's a live recording of him doing 4-on-6, a little bit different version. Kind of interesting to see what he does with it.